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4: A better life with Dr. Sanjay Gupta.
5: As someone who's been married nearly 25 years, I'll tell you, there's a lot of great things about having a spouse. And according to a new study out of the University of Miami Health System, marriage might even be linked to a lower risk of cancer. Why? Well, the researchers said people who are married are less likely to engage in risky behavior. They're more likely to get a nudge to go to regular preventive medicine appointments and screenings. And they have a partner to share the load of family obligations, household chores, and finances. No one is saying you should get married in the pursuit of better health. But if you are single, how can you build a strong support system to maybe get some of these same benefits? Do your own research, find out what's important, and then hold members of your squad accountable and let them hold you accountable as well. That can provide a lot of support. I'm Dr. Sanjay Gupta, helping you live a better life.
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10: St. Joseph's Candler's Hernia Center of Excellence is accredited by the Surgical Review Corporation, which means patients can expect better outcomes.

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1: So the writing process on Holding It Down was a lot of fun. We had a, I had a couple buddies send me this song. They were like, we started on this. What do you think about it? And I was like, dude, this has got like, this is exactly what I want my next album to sound like, which is coming out this summer. You're hearing it here first. But yeah, I mean, it's the process is really cool. We got a lot of our friends, a lot of our Ignition writers on it as well. And I think that's, it's always cool to write with your friends. So yeah, I'm excited to have them.
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coming on the show here in a couple of weeks. Can't wait to chat with her about Cloud Nine, her arenas selling out for her tour. Oh my goodness, she's on fire. Here's 6 months later.

0: Chad about that song. He said, it's Big Summer Fun. I decided that I was going to nickname him Big Summer Fun. But really, truly, he doesn't want to be known as just the party guy in country music.
1: I think a lot of times I get kind of coined as the party guy and all that, which is fun. I mean, I love having that in my repertoire. But when I look at songs that I write and I've written in the past that talk about just small town life, the nuances of growing up in small town life, and the ups and downs that go with that, I think country music's always told the story of the American journey.
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20: We talk a lot here about ultra-processed foods and the many ways in which they can negatively impact your health. They've been linked to weight gain, obesity, type 2 diabetes, cardiovascular disease, even cancer. And now a new study out of UCSF found that high ultra-processed food intake was associated with something called intramuscular fat, which is exactly what it sounds like. That's fat inside your muscles, which can cause them to become weaker. Now, in this particular study, the researchers noticed more wear and tear and pain in people's knees because of weakened thigh muscles. Cutting back on ultra-processed foods isn't easy. The CDC estimates at least half the calories in our diet come from ultra-processed foods. But if you're looking to eat cleaner, cutting out sugar-sweetened beverages, that may be the best number one thing you can do to try and get started. I'm Dr. Sanjay Gupta, helping you live a better life.
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0: Living Dierks Bentley. This is Country Nights Live. You know, when he goes into concert, he knows that people are looking for some fun songs to go along with the party.
1: Yeah, think about your fans out there, man. They've been working all week. They're coming out to a show, or they're driving to work at 6 o'clock in the morning, and you'd be able to put a song on like somewhere on the beach and kind of transport their mind and take their focus away from their problems for a little bit, or the traffic they're stuck in. That's important. 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So those songs are really important.
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9: Not all screen time is created equal, and a new study out of Sweden is helping us understand this even better. So researchers followed more than 20,000 people over nearly two decades and determined that passive screen time, like sitting on the couch and watching television, raised someone's risk of dementia. But if they did something active, like reading, puzzles, or interacting with other people, this same group of people saw their risk of dementia drop. Just like you got to put the work in to keep your body in shape as you age, you basically have to do the same thing with your brain. A couple things I have found to help: working to learn something new every day, whatever it might be, challenging yourself in some way every day, and really importantly, staying socially active. Some days that means meeting friends in person. Other days, maybe an email, a text, or a phone call. Just stay engaged. I'm Dr. Sanjay Gupta, helping you live a better life.

Shane Proffitt, long live country. Shane, the pride of Columbia, Tennessee. The overnight ride at Tyler Rain for Justin. He's back tomorrow for the fourth with new music from the band Perry. I heard

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0: very difficult.
1: That's probably pretty hard to do for you, too.
0: Oh, yeah. She's got jokes, ladies and gentlemen. She's got jokes.
1: I do.
2: We get you through the night or the early morning, depending on your perspective. The overnight ride.

0: Stella Lefty. That's Boston, the overnight ride. Love that one. Well, how about this? They're coming back for July. Julie's on the phone here in line four. Julie, do you like margaritas?
1: Yeah.
0: So for America's 250th, the big 250 birthday for America, they're bringing back the, remember the Dollarita margaritas?
1: Yes.
0: The 10-ounce margaritas, they're bringing back for July at Applebee's. The Dollaritas are back.
1: Nice, yeah.
0: How much tequila do you think's really in a Dollarita?
1: Probably not much. I doubt there's too much. It's really crap tequila.
0: It probably is, yeah. They'll say, I had 5 Dollaritas, and I would probably need 2 days to recover from that. Help!
2: 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The Overnight Ride. 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
15: A better life with Dr. Sanjay Gupta.
16: When you need your body to perform, but some of your muscles are having trouble, other muscles can sometimes help compensate. This is a great thing short term. But long-term, it can lead to serious and even chronic aches and pains. So if you've got nagging stiffness or irritation somewhere, don't push through it. Try to figure out why it's happening and how you can correct it. Strength and conditioning specialist Dana Santa says, performing exercises at a deliberate tempo makes it easier to notice when the wrong muscles are taking over, and also gives the intended muscles a chance to engage before that compensation kicks in. Dana suggests that starting with primary movement patterns such as squatting, hinging, pushing, pulling, rotating, and core can help make compensation easiest to identify and to address. I'm Dr. Sanjay Gupta, helping you live a better life.
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8: A better life with Dr. Sanjay Gupta.
9: We talk a lot here about ultra-processed foods and the many ways in which they can negatively impact your health. They've been linked to weight gain, obesity, type 2 diabetes, cardiovascular disease, even cancer. And now a new study out of UCSF found that high ultra-processed food intake was associated with something called intramuscular fat, which is exactly what it sounds like. That's fat inside your muscles, which can cause them to become weaker. Now, in this particular study, the researchers noticed more wear and tear and pain in people's knees because of weakened thigh muscles. Cutting back on ultra-processed foods isn't easy. The CDC estimates at least half the calories in our diet come from ultra-processed foods. But if you're looking to eat cleaner, cutting out sugar-sweetened beverages, that may be the best number one thing you can do to try and get started. I'm Dr. Sanjay Gupta, helping you live a better life.
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2: It's Kincaid in Dallas. Good morning. I'm fighting a sneeze. I feel the tickle.
3: Bless you.
2: Thank you for listening. Appreciate you. So, remember the woman who went viral in California? She put up billboards that basically said she was looking for a boyfriend.
3: Oh, yes. And she was advertising herself.
2: I got good news. Our girl is getting married.
3: What?
2: It worked.
3: Oh, that's awesome. Good for her.
2: She spent nearly $4,750 on billboards, taxi ads, a website, and photo shoots, and around 4,000 dating applications came into marrylisa.com. Despite the massive response, she met her match on a different app, a dating app in January. Her boyfriend, who's 35, had actually seen the billboard but never applied. The two went on 19 dates over 3 months before becoming exclusive. She says that he is a kind, intelligent, attractive San Francisco Bay man. She told a TV station, "I accomplished my goal. I'm in a relationship. I'm so extremely happy and thankful that I met such a wonderful man."
3: Oh, good for her. So that's amazing.
2: Yeah, it just took, you know, a whole lot of money and... Wait, what's that, Lauren?
4: I wonder why she didn't want any of the guys who applied.
2: Maybe they weren't good enough. Maybe it was just all...
3: They just didn't click.
4: Yeah.
2: Or maybe it's a giant conspiracy and that was just to get her talked about so she could get some sort of...
4: make her seem more desirable.
2: Influencer cred. Yeah. And maybe she's selling irons online.
3: Hey, you got to spend money to make money.
4: Yeah.
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0: But wait, there's more. 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
1: I believe this is near Pittsburgh, where a 35-year-old man named McKinley worked at a restaurant called Danuzio's. He got upset with a coworker right after showing up at work because he felt like he was doing everybody else's work. He reportedly said, "I've had enough. I'm going to punch him in the face." The target said, "Well, I'm right here." And that's when the guy punched him in the face multiple times and then punched the guy's wife in the face, too. Witnesses said he launched the attack within 1 minute of getting to work and clocking in. The police were called, but McKinley had left by the time they showed up. They're still working to track him down and arrest him for aggravated assault. According to the internet, Danuzio's restaurant is known for their friendly service, warm atmosphere, and delicious Italian food.
2: You got a different type of service that day.
1: Not good. No, that's you know you work. If you are rolling into work right now and you literally, one of two things, you either sit in the parking lot because you just dread it. You get the Sunday scaries on Sunday, or worse, you want to go into work and immediately start throwing punches at everybody. You got to seriously look for a new gig. It's not worth it. Life is too short.
3: Something's going on. If you're in the car and your fist is all balled up, you just need to go back home.
1: Please. Yeah. But wait, there's more from Dallas.
3: All right. If you despise needles, there is a doctor that believes that he has created an experimental vaccine beer using engineered yeast to deliver antigens to your body. But experts say it's going to require a lot more clinical testing. But this could be something that people who are scared of needles can look forward to in the future. If somebody said to you, "Hey, you need to take the COVID shot again," and they said, "Hey, but you can take it in this beer right here."
1: Well,
3: would
1: I think
3: just
1: about
3: drink the beer.
1: I think about what are you going to do? The people who are most afraid of needles are kids, and you can't get them loaded. So, is there any way to include, I don't know, Gatorade or some other drink that doesn't contain alcohol?
3: Maybe so. I don't know why they chose beer. I don't know if the yeast has something to do with it.
2: I totally read this wrong when I first was looking at this story. I thought this man was putting beer in like syringes and shooting you with the beer to get you like
1: recommend
2: drunk
1: that, Lauren.
2: Faster.
1: No, that's, not what that is.
2: I was very confused.
1: No.
3: Lauren, they call that funneling.
2: Well, that's what I thought he was doing. So I was very confused, but I'm happy to hear that's not what I thought it was.
3: Okay. Well, some experts say it's a very dangerous approach because it's being deployed in a food which doesn't face the same strict regulations and stuff as injectable medications do. So I don't know. We'll see what happens.
1: I'm sure the FDA will follow that.
3: Oh, yeah. I'm sure. Yes. Mm-hmm. Yes. It'll be a while. But hey, it may be something in the future that you can look forward to if you hate needles.
2: Yeah.
3: Lord.
2: Okay. Kincaid, this story's for you because I know how much you love cruises. Apparently, cruise weddings are becoming the new go-to because they're way more cost-efficient than traditional ceremonies for weddings. So instead of paying for a venue, catering, entertainment, the honeymoon all separately, the cruise kind of like bundles everything together. You get the ceremony, you get the reception, the vacation, the food, the hotel, plus you're on vacation in a way. Like you get to, if you're whatever, depending on the package you get and where you're going, you get to island hop, and it's a trip and a vacation for all the people who choose to attend your wedding as well.
1: That's honestly a good idea. And you get people who want to be there, who want to cruise. I'm sure you just invite, you're not inviting 200 people to your cruise wedding.
2: Yeah.
1: A solid 10 people, really close friends or family. Yeah. The only nightmare would be if you somehow got a discount on a block of cruise, of staterooms, and you got the room next to the honeymooning couple. I don't want to be anywhere near honeymooners.
2: They're going to be really rocking that boat.
1: Yeah, I don't want to, no, not people I know. No, I don't need that life. I don't need that room next to theirs.
2: Well,
3: I don't think you have that life.
2: No. He doesn't want to be next to the people rocking the boat like that. Yeah, we know you don't have that life.
1: Hold on. I desperately would love that life. However, I don't want the life of being next to somebody I know while they're on their honeymoon and I'm along for the ride.
3: If the buds are rocking, don't come back.
1: I don't want
2: to
1: be.
2: Taking it to a new level that night.
1: No, uh-uh. I'm going to the casino.
2: But wait, that's
3: of course
2: good.
3: You are.
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1: It's Kincaid and Dallas. 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
1: 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Shannon, did you know when you lended that person $3,000 Ashley, did you know, Ashley, when you lended that person $3,000 that you weren't going to get it back? Did you have a feeling?
3: Oh, no, absolutely not. 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

Sarah Lynn with you on Savannah and Hilton Head's Country Favorites, Kix 96, Morgan Wallen's Cowgirls. Happy Friday. Good morning. How's it going? So the U.S. men's national soccer team scored a big win on Wednesday, beating the Bosnia and Herzegovina team 2-0 and securing a spot in round 16 of the action. Now, how did they celebrate? Apparently by jamming out to some Ella Langley. That's right. Weston McKinney shared a video to his social media of him singing along to Choosin' Texas. And some of the other players got in the action too, like Tyler Adams and Christian Pulisic. And he captioned it simply, "Nothing better than Ella Langley music after a win." Here's Ella with Be Her.

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Don't smash it, mash it. It's that easy.

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Blake Shelton, God Gave Me You. Let me tell you about this week's Renegade Paws Rescue of the Week. She is such a sweetheart. Her name is Farrah Fawcett. She's a 2-year-old female, medium-sized mixed breed, a great playmate for kids. She even has

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How far does goodbye go? 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This is Stella Lefty with Boston.

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11: If I were to ask you what makes for a good night's sleep, you'd probably say a dark, quiet room, not too many things on your mind. But every night when you go to get some Z's, how often do you really think about the temperature in your bedroom? Temperature may be one of the most underappreciated factors in sleep. That's according to the Senior Vice President of Research and Scientific Affairs at the National Sleep Foundation. We often hear about lights and screens and stress, but even modest changes in temperature and airflow can influence both how quickly you fall asleep and how deeply you stay asleep. Most experts will recommend a room temperature of 60 to 67 degrees Fahrenheit. You might also experiment with your sheets and what you actually wear to bed. Play around a bit and see what improves your sleep. You might be delightfully surprised. I'm Dr. Sanjay Gupta, helping you live a better life.
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Savannah and Hilton Head's country favorites, Kix 96. Sarah Lynn with you. That's Eric Church, Like a Wrecking Ball. Eric surprised the crowd at Kenny Chesney's Las Vegas show recently. Kenny is there doing his residency at Sphere Las Vegas. Kenny welcomed Eric to the stage. The crowd very excited. And Eric started to sing Springsteen and then forgot the lyrics, which he kind of laughed and he turned to Kenny and said, it's always good to forget your biggest hit. So Kenny assisted him by using a fan in the crowd who had the lyrics on her phone pulled up so that Eric could remember them. Here's Josh Ross. Hey, Now You Look.

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1: 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Kane Brown with Heaven. Have you heard Riley Green's new one, Think As You Drunk? It's actually our Your Music Plus feature, so you can listen throughout the day for us to share Riley's Think As You Drunk, including exclusive stories from Riley himself. It's Your Music Plus with Kix 96, and I'll tell you what, we've got it coming up for you next hour in the 11 o'clock hour. Right now, it's Riley Green's Change My Mind.

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From the Kix 96 International Diamond Center Studio, Shaboozy and Jelly Roll with Amen. Are you patiently waiting for that next national text keyword and your chance to win the trip to Vegas to see Jason Aldean and Luke Bryan on their Double Down Tour? I've got it for you. It's coming up in less than 4 minutes. You could be headed to Vegas. You could score a trip for two where you'll get to see Jason Aldean and Luke Bryan with special guests John Party and Chase Matthew live. 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Three chances left to enter, and your next one happening right after Ella Langley and Morgan Wallen. I Can't Love You Anymore.

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Savannah and Hilton Head's country favorites, Kix 96. Luke Bryan, love you, miss you, mean it. Did you miss last hour's national text keyword for a chance to win that trip to see Luke Bryan and Jason Aldean on their Double Down tour in Las Vegas? 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You are running out of chances to get entered to win this amazing trip. 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You have two more today, and then that's it. So your next one is going to happen around 1:40 and the last one around 4:40 today. Keep listening for more chances to win that trip to Vegas to see Luke Bryan and this guy, Jason Aldean. 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

all your country favorites, Kix 96, Thomas Rhett, Make Me Wanna. I need to tell you about something that happened to me this morning that scared the you-know-what out of me. I was in my backyard with my dog, letting him out first thing this morning, and I'm just kind of standing in my yard. I've been doing a lot of work in my backyard and kind of looking around, and I started to hear something falling from the tree. Now, there are pine trees in my backyard, so usually it's those green cones, the unripened pine cones, that will fall, and they're really heavy and loud, and they hit the ground. So I was looking up to see where it was coming from to make sure I wasn't standing under it when what fell hit the ground and then jumped up and came running at me. It was a squirrel. I don't know how he was still alive. He fell from so far up and he hit the ground and then immediately jumped up and ran to the nearest telephone pole to shoot up it before my dog could find him and come at him. I've never in my life, it scared the you-know-what out of me to see it coming running at me when I thought it was a pine cone falling from the sky. It was absolutely terrifying. Here's Cody Johnson, The Fall.

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Today is Friday, July 3rd, and we've got some, well, interesting things to celebrate today. It's National Compliment Your Mirror Day, which doesn't mean, like, tell your mirror it's doing great. 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Now, that sounds delicious.

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America is turning 250, and we're helping Amanda celebrate with an upgrade to her backyard birthday bash. Amanda was randomly chosen from all entries received to win a star-spangled Weber charcoal grill, a red, white, and blue Coleman cooler, a $50 gift card for barbecue supplies, and a Kix96 swag bag. So what's the first thing Amanda's cooking on the new grill? Ribeyes and baked potatoes. Where's our invite? What time should we be there? Hey, thanks to everyone who entered, and congrats to Amanda. Have a great 4th of July and happy 250th America from Kix96. It's Morgan Wallen, don't we?

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Kurtwood Smith, you know him as Red on That 70s Show, 83 today. Tom Cruise is 64. Shawnee Smith, 57. Audra McDonald is 56. Patrick Wilson, 53. Olivia Munn, 46. Al King, 37 today. Johnny Lee, 80. Dave Barry is 79. Montel Williams, 70. The great Aaron Tippin is 68 today. Thomas Gibson, 64. Hunter Tylo, also 64 today. Trent Tomlinson is 51. Andrea Barber from Full House, 50 today. Tommy Flanagan is 61. And Yardley Smith, 62 today. Happy birthday from your friends here at Kix 96. It's Kane Brown with Woman.

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0: 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As we're headed into the July 4th weekend, Chris Young actually teamed up with Stephen Curtis Chapman for a remake of America the Beautiful. 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

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All right, Kix cares for kids, and that's why we're partnering with Ronald McDonald House Coastal Empire to raise funds and bring awareness. 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They provide overnight stays for families with hospitalized children, serve warm meals and daily essentials, offer comfort, stability, and a home away from home during medical crises. 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

All your country favorites, Kix 96, Thomas Rhett, Unforgettable. It is 4th of July weekend, and I know so many people really excited about the big fireworks displays. Please, though, keep in mind the safety of your pets and take extra measures if you need to. The ASPCA actually says that more pets go missing around July 4th than at any other time of the year, which directly results in July 5th being the single busiest day for animal shelters nationwide. They say nearly 1 in 5 lost pets go missing after being scared by loud noises like fireworks, thunderstorms, or explosives. So if you've got an animal, make sure they're safe and secure this 4th of July weekend. Here's Jason Aldean. How far does a goodbye go? She said.

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from the Kix 96 International Diamond Center Studio, Shaboozy and Jelly Roll with Amen, your national text keyword for a chance to win that trip to Vegas to see Jason Aldean and Luke Bryan on their Double Down Tour is coming up shortly. But first, I just have to say, nobody will ever convince me that Taylor Swift is a bad person, especially after what went down yesterday. So it's a big weekend for Taylor and Travis Kelce in New York City. Supposedly the rehearsal dinner happening yesterday at Madison Square Garden, and then today is the wedding. But shortly before that rehearsal dinner yesterday, news broke that Taylor Swift and Travis Kelce had donated $26 million to 20 charities across the country. Now, their big rule for their wedding was no gifts, but that didn't stop them from giving gifts to charities. So the donations were kind of spread out among a bunch of different organizations like food banks, Feeding America, City Harvest, Food Bank for NYC, Los Angeles Regional Food Bank, Harvesters, and the store in Nashville, which is Brad Paisley and Kimberly William Paisley's charity. Then also there were children's hospitals and health organizations like Children's Mercy Hospital in Kansas City, MSK Kids at Memorial Sloan Kettering and Hassenfield Children's Hospital, music education and youth like Dolly Parton's Imagination Library. Dolly actually dropped a very sweet thank you video today for that. Grammy in the Schools, Education Through Music and After School All-Stars, plus Animal Welfare, the ASPCA, also getting a big donation. So best wishes to Travis and Taylor Swift if today really is their wedding day at Madison Square Garden. I wish them nothing but the best. Here's Taylor with I Knew It, I Knew You.

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1: 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Nico's got a new album on the way. It's called Roots, and it will be out on July 17th. 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

Kix 96, all your country favorites. Lee Bryce, one of them girls. You may have heard there was a very tragic, deadly accident yesterday on 204 and Fort Argyle Road, leaving two people dead and three others injured. I don't personally know any of those involved, but it's so devastating, and I just want to send out my condolences to those who lost loved ones and everybody that was involved in that situation. It's Ella Langley, Choosing Texas.

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4: 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You know, nobody's making you go to these shows and show up at these early mornings and traveling like I am. It's kind of like you can have a career as big as you want to, as you know.

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1: From the Kix 96 International Diamond Center Studio, Dierks Bentley, what was I thinking? It is 4th of July weekend as we celebrate America's 250th anniversary. If you are looking for somewhere to enjoy fireworks, I've got a few options for you. Of course, downtown Savannah, they will be having their fireworks on the waterfront around 9:30 tomorrow night. Tybee Island also doing fireworks at the pier. That should happen around 9:15 or 9:30. If you're in the Statesboro area, they will have fireworks happening at Mill Creek Regional Park around 9:30. The Hilton Head area, you've got two options there. Shelter Cove Harbor Fest, their fireworks will happen at dark around 9 p.m. or the Harbortown 4th of July Extravaganza. Their festivities will have fireworks around 9 p.m. If you're in the Beaufort area, Port Royal's 4th of July celebration and fireworks spectacular will be happening with the fireworks around 9:15 p.m. It's Zach Top, South of Sanity.

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0: 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It's that easy.

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Tyler Hubbard, 5'9". Going to wrap it up for me, Sarah Lynn. Bill West is on vacation, so Renee LaSalle in next. And she's got your very last chance to enter to win that trip to see Jason Aldean and Luke Bryan on the Double Down Tour in Las Vegas. 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Your final chance with your national text keyword coming up around 4:40 this afternoon. Have a really great 4th of July weekend. Don't drink and drive. Stay safe. Keep your pets safe. And I'll see you back here on Monday morning at 9, right after Kincaid in Dallas. Leaving you with Charles Wesley Godwin and Luke Combs, Better That Way.

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This is Kix 96. What's up, friends? Renee looks out. We get to hang out for a few hours this afternoon. So you want to win a flyaway trip for two. See Jason Aldean and Luke Bryan in Las Vegas. You only got one more shot. I'll tell you more coming up.

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Don't smash it, mash it. It's that easy.

96. What a flyaway trip for two. See Jason Aldean and Luke Bryan. They're Double Down co-headlining tour in Las Vegas. You've got one more shot at the airfare accommodations, tickets, and more. You've got to listen this afternoon at 4:40. 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If you showed

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sleepless in a hotel room. This is Kix 96 at Kane Brown. Learning the hard way that golf can, in fact, be a contact sport. 23 stitches and a mild concussion later after a ball whacked him in the head. Here he is with Woman.

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Just click the button that says listen live. So how about Chase Matthew with an unexpected brand new collaboration with rapper Waka Flocka Flame. They just released a new single titled Hard Liquor. You can check it out on YouTube. Right now, here he is with Holding It Down.

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Serious Rucker, if I told you this is Kix 96. So coming up, introduce you to the winner of our 250th Freedom Fest. 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It's Don't We on Kix 96.

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0: 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What is she grilling this weekend? Ribeyes and baked potatoes. Here's Cody Johnson.
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Ella Langley and Warp for the Wind. This is Kix 96. So fans are calling Stella Lefty and Vincent Mason country music's next big power couple. Right now, here she is with Boston. On a

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0: 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It's that easy.

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This is Kix 96. How about Tyler Hubbard gets to perform opening night for the U.S. Air Force Air Ventures Show July 26th in Oshkosh. 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

0: 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Here's Shaboozy with Jelly Roll. It's Amen.
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2: 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I definitely think I might be sneaking beers to contestants after rehearsal, especially if they do a good job. I think that's what I would be looking for.

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This is Kix 96. So check out this crazy, ballsy move from a young Corey Kent, right? He was 19 years old, got the opportunity to open up for Toby Keith because, you know, they're both from Oklahoma. Somebody knew somebody. Initially, management offered him $500. He's like, yeah, I'd love to do it, but I need $1,000. Toby Keith totally respected the courage and helped start his career. Right now, here he is with Corey Wetzel. It's Rocky Mountain Low.

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So if you have not looked up the Dan and Shay national anthem for the opening ceremonies of the international soccer tournament, you've got to check it out on YouTube. Right now, here we are with Say So on Kix 96. I got a

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David Lee Murphy and Kenny Chesney. Everything's going to be all right. This is Kix 96. So coming up, the one career move that Luke Combs says is never going to happen. First, I want to tell you about our Renegade Paws Rescue of the Week. Her name is Farrah Fawcett. She's 2 years old, a medium-sized mixed breed. She's super great with kids. Still got a lot of puppy energy, but she just wants to be loved. You want to know more? Kix96.com. We were young.

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It's that easy.

Florida Georgia Line and Luke Bryan. This is how we roll. This is Kix 96. So, you know, Riley Green has done it. Lainey Wilson, too. Moving from country music to the small screen. Luke Combs says, yeah, never going to happen. I'm not interested. Here he is with Sleepless in a Hotel Room.

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You know, Zach John King set to release his debut album. It's I'm What You Get, due out August 28th right now. Here he is with Get to Drinkin' on Kix 96.

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I'm Renee. I love hanging out with you any day. Tomorrow we get to hang out from 10 a.m. until 3. Tune in and join me right now. Here's Megan Maroney. It's Medicine. 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